0: with you. Crackers love us in the slave pen. Laugh at the bank, I don't play with it. I don't heed the propaganda. Pay attention, raise the standards. I could tell you wasn't raised with manners. Crackers still waving vacant banners. I've been dreaming of Jamaican planets. Demons coming, but I take advantage.
1: So I had
0: 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Fornicate the world, come on top. Know they still killing us, fuck the cops.

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Like, here, I'm not punching down, just gonna remove you from the equation. I'm gonna get rid quick, like tattoos on Pete Davidson. 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

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It's fucking urgent. You see a purpose, be the purchase, whatever we need it. A purchase ain't just cheesy. 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Tryna make time to nail fire and learn to grow. Axe bullets thrown in my family home for so long. Dynamite, colors turn to answers when you dive in. Head first by the light vest on. Fuck off the sector we on. Session like thick of ace, but we

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I'm brave and I'm bold, but I'm not sure if it'll hold.

This is Music A Go-Go from Piss Jeans, and you're listening to Sean.

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Everything I've done. Everything I break. I hate the way that you were saying.

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I fear drugs, the feeling. 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But I can't comprehend my fears, wisdom. I fear him, yeah. I fear the colour of my skin. I fear the colour of my kin. I still feel the colour that's within. Yo, they said that it was all that you could be if you were black. Playing ball or maybe rap, and they would say it like a fact. Trust, so all my people in the back, all the nurses in the front, all my teachers, where you at? Yeah, cause we've been living like a trap. Put the numbers on the wall, hoping people will react. But it's a fact, we've been living in a trap. We're trapped. Yo, they say